I had the vision as the mistress said I missed all the time. 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

vision and my vice entangled and intertwined. 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Just the two of us hanging at home. The DJ and a drink and a pill at the sink became all that I think about. Couldn't write without taking a hit. 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Couldn't cope with reviewing a track. 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Eventually, I stayed in bed. Let the melody

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am you and you are me. And I know that we don't live in a world of limitations and itineraries and schedules and frequencies that just shift us to a bad place. You know,

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I just want all of us to live in like a loving way with this music and this vibe and just who we are, you know? I want you to know that I love each and every one of you.

Have a candidate for the mind of God. It is. Cosmos music resonates in 11.

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4: 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She a good girl from a good town. Sorry if I ain't act right, yeah. She a good girl from a good town. 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I can read her like a book now. My cup part full, I don't wanna see the bottom. You can live by the book so right. But you gon' fall if you ride with some wrongers. I've been a fool to these girls so often. I can read her like a book now. Blue sky, but I roll with the hood down. She a good girl from a good town. But why she only wanna party when the crook's out. She a good girl from a good town. She a good girl from a good town. But why she only wanna party when the crook's out. She a good girl from a good town. Sorry if I ain't act right, yeah. Hard work got me anti, yeah. Hard work got me anti, yeah. She a good girl from a good town.

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But she only wanna party when the crook's out. She a good girl from a good town. Sorry if I ain't act right, yeah. She a good girl from a good town. But she only wanna party when the crook's out. I can read her like a book now.

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She a good girl from a good town. She a good girl from a good town. But she only wanna party when the crook's out. She a good girl from a good town. Sorry if I ain't act right. Yeah, hard work got me anti. Yeah, hard work got me anti. Yeah, she a good girl from a good girl from a good girl from a good town. I could read her like a book now.

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I came from love, I came from love. And this shall I return to paradise. I came from love, I came from love. And this shall I return to paradise. I came

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Never stop learning. 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

They say nothing is a secret anymore. 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You are precious in the eye of the universe.

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Me exile and Cairo till Shiloh sipping Milo. 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Uncle G, you know me. 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

telescope. Will I get a visit? Looking at my phone, stuck going through the images. Looking in the mirror, I can see a limit. I can see a body, I can feel a difference. A thing called time, yeah, I track it with the digits. Satellite business, I was in space. Communication with the

and I'm back looking in it through the eyes of my child. I can see an inner vision through the eyes of my child. I can see you in my vision through the eyes of my child. I can see an inner vision through the eyes of my child. I can see you in my vision. Thinking maybe there's no ends, maybe just infinity, maybe no beginnings, maybe just bridges. Thinking maybe there's no ends, maybe just infinity, maybe no beginnings, maybe just bridges.

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Can't understand why I got to risk all of

took everything from me with him. All the things I gave him. Never take presents back.